know you're gonna have me shaking. I know you could have me climbing walls. That's why I don't.

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I know you just take me in a circle. And when it got real, I know you'd disappear. 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

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That's why I don't wanna.

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You're the queen of soul, baby. That's all. You got no more to say.

色哟。Says that shouldn't we see? Let me take you down the corridors of my

a reference to your preference to say I'm a good neighbor, I trust. Suggest you from my labor. The border ensures my good behavior. The constant struggle ensures my insanity. Passive ignorance ensures the struggle for my family. We're hungry, beware of our appetite. Distant drums ringing news of a kill tonight. The kill which I share with my passengers. We take our fill, take our fill, take our fill. I stand firm for our soil. Liquor I come forth. And they juice me, seduce me. Dress me up in stitzy. Confused by different memories. Details of Asian remembrance conversations. I watch become a venom is my brain thinks bomb like. So I listen, he's a conkite. As I grow, and as I grow collective. Before the move, sit on the perspective. Mr. Quail in the crevice and watches from the precipice. Imperial passage. Heat from the sun someday slowly passes. Until then, you have to live with yourself. Until then, you have to live with yourself.

My brain thinks bomb like bomb like my brain thinks bomb like bomb like bomb like my brain thinks bomb like. NDR Blue Night Lounge. Infos und Musiklisten unter ndr.de.

Elegant suburban houses with white picket fences. I know porch swings and I know separate garages. And I know the importance of a dedicated, located space for the Christmas tree. And I know Joni Mitchell's voice and how she uses it. Too frequently, sadly. And I know becoming obsessed with what musician and listening would be.

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Gonna be a rumble out on the promenade, and the gambling commission's hanging on by the skin of his teeth. Everything dies.

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0: 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Meet the Music.
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2: Yeah. This album is dedicated to all the teachers that told me I never amount to nothing. To all the people that lived above the buildings that I was hustling from that called the police on me when I was just trying to make some money to feed my daughter. And all the niggas in the struggle. You know what I'm saying? It's all good, baby.

0: 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Sign here, please.
1: Hey, Tim, this is from Barbara.
2: Oh, what is she talking about, man?
1: She says she still loves me. She can't do without me. And she'll be here tomorrow.
2: What? I thought you had settled all of that, man.
1: Hey, man, you see, you just don't understand. I never stopped loving her. I just wasn't ready to accept the love she was willing to give. But if she still loves me, there's nothing in the world that can keep us from making it this time.

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You'll meet those along the way who will come to know you.

0: brighter days.
1: The blessing that is his life. The blessing that is his life.
0: Blessings.
1: The blessing that is his life.
2: Should I cry or should I smile? Develop this subject the way that only you know how to do. It will be exactly destined.

One of the greatest entertainers I've ever had the pleasure of listening to. I first met this marvelous gentleman back at Folk City, way down in the old Folk City, where the parking lot is now. Without further ado, ladies, the great blues recording artist. Here he is.